0: at the MCG tonight. He'll overtake Boomer Harvey's record when he runs out for the 433rd time.
1: It's been a long time. I've got a lot of Collingwood supporters that are mates of mine, so they've been giving it to me for a little bit. But what Collingwood have done is fantastic, to have the whole staff and the football club. And I didn't think anyone would break my record, and I certainly don't think anyone would break this one.
0: And you're up to date on the latest from the newsroom.
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0: Adar on Smooth this morning. Feel good music all weekend. Mel Doyle with you for a Saturday. Hey, I'm really excited. It's had rave reviews. Kylie's Netflix doco is out. I haven't seen it yet, but it is on the watch list, so I might get stuck in this weekend. But gosh, we love Kylie. And yeah, I've heard it's really fantastic, so I can't wait. I've got one of her favourites from Prince coming up. 1999. It's on before nine. Stay with me.
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17: Perth's traffic on Smooth. Good morning. Checking the roads and we've had a crash in Baldivis, Kwinana Freeway at Safety Bay Road. So far, we're not seeing any major delays for that one, but just be extra cautious in the area. Emergency services are now on site. On the plus side, some earlier debris in Brentwood has just been cleared away. Kwinana Freeway southbound at Leach Highway and traffic is flowing again. Perth's weather, mostly sunny today, heading to the top of 18 degrees after a chilly overnight low of 5. Right now, it's 7 degrees. That's the latest traffic on Smooth FM Perth.
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0: More music and less talk for a Saturday morning. Thank you for joining me, Mel Doyle, on Smooth and taking us wherever you are this morning on the Smooth Player. I'll be back in just a tick with Billy Joel and Uptown Girl.
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0: Good morning. Taking another check of your roads, and we've had a crash in Baldivis, Kwinana Freeway southbound exit to Safety Bay Road. The left emergency lane has been closed, but so far we're not seeing any major delays. Just be cautious in the area. We also have traffic signals blacked out in Belmont at the intersection of Abernethy Road and Fairbrother Street. Perth's weather, mostly sunny today, heading to a top of 18 after a chilly overnight low of 5 degrees. Right now it's 10 degrees. That's the latest traffic on Smooth FM, Perth.

0: coming because they turned their back on our country to support a terrorist organisation.
1: The family of a late accuser of Andrew Mountbatten Windsor have welcomed an investigation into alleged sexual misconduct by the former prince. It comes after British police confirmed they've expanded their inquiry following his arrest earlier this year. Virginia Giuffre's sister says the developments have restored hope to the family.
2: That is huge. It is more than what we're seeing here in this country, and it actually gives us hope.
1: Family and friends of the victim of last week's deadly shark attack at Rottnest Island have gathered in his honour. 38-year-old Stephen Mashaboni was mauled by a 4-metre shark while spearfishing. His friend Liam Thomas says despite the tragedy, the island holds special memories.
3: Rottnest will always remain special for us, even more so now, and we'll continue to visit Rottnest. We'll continue to remember Stephen in Rottnest.
1: And Miley Cyrus has been honoured with a star on the Hollywood Walk of Fame.
4: Thank you for being here and sharing this moment with me. And thank you for representing LA, my home, truly a city of angels, where so many of them surround us right now with their names laid here in concrete, where their legacy will live on long past their lifetime. And it's an honour to join that community.
1: Scott Pendlebury is making AFL history today, playing his record-breaking 433rd game when the Pies take on the Eagles. Game legend Mick Malthouse says with only five other players reaching the 400-game milestone, the 38-year-old's a credit to the game.
5: The significance about those players that have made it, they've generally avoided long-term injury. They're very skilled, clearly. Generally, they're quick. Scotty's probably the slowest of that six, but he's got the sharpest brain. And while that's running and while he can do that, I don't think age is a bad.
1: And you're up to date on the latest from the newsroom.
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0: 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Deborah Harry on Smooth FM. Mel Doyle with you for a Saturday. 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You are phenomenal. And a reminder, if you're driving around with five bags of stuff in the boot of your car, then go drop it off today. I'll be back after this with more music. 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
15: Perth's traffic on Smooth.
0: Starting with some good news and some earlier traffic signals. Blacked out in Belmont have just been restored at the intersection of Abernethy Road and Fairbrother Street, and traffic is flowing again.
16: We're still working on a crash inbound Divers, Kwinana Freeway southbound exit to Safety Bay Road. The left emergency lane has been closed. So far, we're not seeing any major holdups with that one, but just be cautious in the area. Police are now on site. Perth's weather, mostly sunny today, heading to a top of 18 degrees. Right now, it's 11 degrees. That's the latest traffic on Smooth FM Perth.
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0: Thank you so much for making Smooth your choice on the weekends. It's been a great morning. Mel Doyle handing you over to Richard Wilkins. He's got the fabulous Bruno Mars on the way. I love that. Just the way you are. You have a ball with him and a happy Saturday, whatever you're doing. And I'll be back with you tomorrow morning, bright and early from 6. Bye.
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12: Perth's traffic on Smooth.
13: Starting with some good news and an earlier crash in Baldivis has just been cleared away. Kwinana Freeway southbound exit to Safety Bay Road and traffic is flowing again. Otherwise, our freeways are travelling well. No major hold-ups on the Mitchell, Kwinana or Graham Farmer. Tonkin and Row Highway flowing, but keep in mind we have roadworks underway that have Mundajong Road closed between Kwinana Freeway and St Albans Road in Baldivis. Perth's weather mostly sunny today, heading to a top of 18. Right now it's 12 degrees. That's the latest traffic on Smooth FM Perth.
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14: Hello, I'm Eleanor Quirk. The final group of ISIS brides and their children are preparing to return to Australia. The seven women and 14 children are currently in Damascus after leaving a Syrian detention camp. Political sociologist Dr. Josh Roos says it's unclear what freedoms the group will have on their return.
15: Once they get back here, it might be a very similar situation where they arrive at the airport and there may be some arrests, depending on what intelligence is available. And then others may go home straight to their families.
14: Australia's fuel supplies are remaining stable despite a slight drop in petrol reserves. The nation currently holds 43 days of petrol. Diesel stockpiles have grown by 2 days over the past week. Energy Minister Chris Bowen today announcing two more shipments on top of the already 48 confirmed.
16: 50 million litres of diesel that will be delivered to Kwinana as a buffer for Western Australia in coming weeks and months. And 50 million litres more of jet fuel.
14: Meanwhile, the US Secretary of State says Donald Trump has a plan ready if Iran refuses to reopen the Strait of Hormuz. Marco Rubio is speaking in Sweden at a meeting of NATO foreign ministers.
0: And if it doesn't change, then the president's been clear he has other options. He prefers the negotiated option and having a good deal, but he himself has expressed, you know, concern that maybe that's not possible. But we're going to keep trying. I know our guys are still working on that very hard.
14: And the president's continuing to celebrate the end of Stephen Colbert's late show. The White House just releasing a parody AI video of Donald Trump picking up the talk host and slamming him into a dumpster bin before busting out his signature YMCA dance.
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1: Saturday is off to a cracking start, thanks to the very fabulous Melissa Doyle for getting the day underway. It is great to have your company as always. And whatever's happening in your world this morning, we are going to give you the smooth treatment. 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

0: Cause I gotta have faith. 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

0: Oh, weekends are feeling so good on Smooth, Larger Than Life. Love it. The Backstreet Boys on Smooth. It's Richard Wilkins here. Well, speaking of Larger Than Life, the Netflix doco everybody is talking about is Kylie. Have you seen it yet? Three episodes. They're about an hour each. It is so beautifully produced. It's Kylie as we've never seen her before. She really opens up. Some of the vision is incredible. Some of the revelations. She talks about her cancer journeys. There's one we didn't even know about, the IVF. Michael Hutchins, boy, she really, you know, spills it. It's incredible to watch, and I think we're all just going to love Kylie just a little bit more. She is just so beautiful in this. Add it to the watch list, and I'm going to get Kylie spinning around on after a quick break on Smooth.
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19: Perth's traffic on Smooth.
20: Taking a check of your roads, Mitchell Freeway flowing well. Quinana Freeway northbound just a touch slow at Angus Hill Road, but no major holdups on the Graham Farmer. Tonkina Row Highway flowing and through the CBD, nothing too much to slow you down. But keep in mind, roadworks in Baldivis have Mundajong Road closed between Quinana Freeway and St Albans Road. That's going on until the 1st of June. Perth's weather, mostly sunny today, heading to a top of 18. Right now it's 14 degrees. That's the latest traffic on Smooth FM Perth.
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0: Oh, wasn't that perfection? That's what we do best here at Smooth. More music and less talk, and certainly more energy on the way with Huey Lewis in the news very shortly. Richard Wilkins keeping you company. You take a minute, enjoy that second cup of coffee, and I'll play the Eurythmics next on Smooth.
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8: Perth's traffic on Smooth.
9: Taking a check of the roads, we've had a crash in Stirling, Caranup Road entry to Mitchell Freeway southbound. The right lane has been blocked and traffic's moving slowly in the area. Just be extra cautious as you enter the freeway. Police and ambulance are now on site. Otherwise, Mitchell Freeway flowing well, Kwinana Freeway southbound, busy Belia Drive to Russell Road, northbound, slow Thomas Road to Rowley Road. Perth's weather, mostly sunny today, heading to a top of 18. Right now, it's 15 degrees. That's the latest traffic on Smooth FM, Perth.
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10: Hello, I'm Eleanor Quirk. The final group of ISIS brides and their children are preparing to return to Australia. The seven women and 14 children expected to arrive home as early as next week. Political sociologist Josh Roos says if they don't face charges, it could be hard to force them into de-radicalisation programs.
11: The issue is whether or not they've broken a law, because a disengagement program is about supporting them to disengage from extremist views, giving them community supports and so on. If they haven't broken a law, there's very little in the way of mechanisms to compel them to undertake these programs.
10: Qatar Airways and the operators of Doha Airport have settled a lawsuit with five Australian women who were forced into invasive medical examinations after they were marched from their flight at gunpoint when a baby was found abandoned in the terminal. British police have confirmed they're expanding their investigation into Andrew Mountbatten Windsor after fresh sexual misconduct claims were made. Royal editor Russell Myers says the former prince is at the centre of several inquiries.
12: There are at least nine other investigations in the UK, as well as the investigators in the United States calling for Andrew to go over to America and speak to them.
10: And police footage of Britney Spears has emerged, with the pop star making bizarre claims about her mother during her DUI arrest. Britney telling an officer that mum Lynn Spears once struck and killed a cyclist without facing consequences.
13: My mum accidentally killed a man on a bike. I never did that before. She was a biker and nothing happened to her. So, why didn't they kill her? Okay. Why didn't they arrest her? How come my mom got away with everything?
14: Okay, so because
13: my mom tried to kill me.
10: Fremantle's made club history, recording its 10th straight win for the first time after defeating the Saints by 30 points. But coach Justin Longmuir isn't getting carried away with his side's success.
15: When you boil it down and whips cracking at the end of the year, 10 in a row doesn't mean anything. What matters is how many games you win at the end of the season and how highly you qualify. And we have qualified finals, so it doesn't mean a lot.
10: And Richmond defeated the Bombers by 18 points in an injury-ravaged clash at the G. And you're up to date on the latest from the newsroom.
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0: We love Amy Grant on Smooth. More music, less talk. Richard Wilkins here. Well, the movie everybody is talking about, especially David Campbell. He's going on and on and on. The Mandalorian and Grogu. If you are a Star Wars fan, you'll be all over this. It is in cinemas around the country. David, of course, travelled up to Tokyo to talk to the stars. I'm sure he'll be chatting away endlessly about it this afternoon. Pedro Pascal, what a superstar. You enjoy a Chop Top for me and tell me what you think of the film. I got a song that's going to sweeten up your Saturday from John Farnham. Next.
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5: Taking a check of the roads, and we've had a crash in the Perth CBD at the intersection of Hay Street and Mitchell Freeway. Multiple lanes are blocked and it's looking chock-a-block in the area. A lot of patience will be needed for that one. If you are there, just be extra cautious as the drivers are outside of their vehicles. Otherwise, Mitchell Freeway flowing well, Banana Freeway southbound, busy Billia Drive to Russell Road, northbound slow Anketell Road to Rolly Road. Perth's weather, mostly sunny today, heading to a top of 18. Right now it's 17 degrees. That's the latest traffic on Smooth FM Perth.
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0: More music, less talk. That's how we roll on Smooth. Richard Wilkins keeping you company. And if you're about to wrap up a morning shift at work, well done you. We're going to wind down together feeling good. Stick around for Valerie with Mark Ronson and the very fabulous Amy Winehouse next on Smooth.
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8: We've had a crash in the Perth CBD that has Hay Street closed between Elder Street and Mitchell Freeway. Ambulance defers and towing are now on site. Please give that one a skip altogether if you can. A breakdown as well in South Perth. Kwinana Freeway northbound after Millpoint Road. The centre lane is blocked and traffic is really crawling in the area. Perth's weather, mostly sunny today, heading to a high of 18 degrees. Right now, it's 17 degrees. That's the latest traffic on Smooth FM Perth.
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0: Hello, I'm Eleanor Quirk. The Coalition's renewing its calls for the government to step in and stop the next group of ISIS brides returning to Australia. The seven women and 14 children have left a camp in Syria as they prepare to fly to Australia as early as next week. Opposition leader Angus Taylor says more needs to be done to prevent their return.
1: The government should be doing everything in its power to prevent these people from coming because they turned their back on our country to support a terrorist organisation.
0: The family of a late accuser of Andrew Mountbatten Windsor have welcomed an investigation into alleged sexual misconduct by the former prince. It comes after British police confirmed they've expanded their inquiry following his arrest earlier this year. Virginia Giuffre's sister says the developments have restored hope to the family.
2: That is huge. It is more than what we're seeing here in this country, and it actually gives us hope.
0: Family and friends of the victim of last week's deadly shark attack at Rottnest Island have gathered in his honour. 38-year-old Stephen Mataboni was mauled by a 4-metre shark while spearfishing. His friend Liam Thomas says despite the tragedy, the island holds special memories.
3: Rottnest will always remain special for us, even more so now. And we'll continue to visit Rottnest, we'll continue to remember Stephen in Rottnest.
0: And Miley Cyrus has been honoured with a star on the Hollywood Walk of Fame.
4: Thank you for being here and sharing this moment with me. And thank you for representing LA, my home, truly a city of angels, where so many of them surround us right now with their names laid here in concrete, where their legacy will live on long past their lifetime. And it's an honor to join that community.
0: Scott Pendlebury is making AFL history today, playing his record-breaking 433rd game when the Pies take on the Eagles. Game legend Mick Malthouse says with only five other players reaching the 400-game milestone, the 38-year-old's a credit to the game.
5: The significance about those players that have made it, they've generally avoided long-term injury. They're very skilled, clearly. Generally, they're quick. Scotty's probably the slowest of that six, but he's got the sharpest brain. And while that's running and while he can do that, I don't think age is a barrier.
0: And you're up to date on the latest from the newsroom.
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1: I know it's weird to say this, but I've been thinking about it lately. Reminiscing about us in Vegas, drinking like we're famous.

0: Oh, that is a voice and a half, isn't it? John Waite, missing you on Smooth. More Music Weekend sounding good. It's Richard here. So many great concerts and great voices to look forward to live on stage. Olivia Dean in October. Cannot wait to see her in concert. Harry Styles, of course, he's kicked off his world tour in Amsterdam. Melanie C, Charlie Puth in November. And, of course, Robbie Williams' Britpop tour also in November. You get excited for Rock DJ. We're playing Robbie next on Smooth.
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0: Oh, I am so pleased I got to play that for you before I signed off. Enjoy the rest of your Saturday. Richard Wilkins handing over to David Campbell. He has Hall & Oates, of course, and Fleetwood Mac on the way, so I hope you can stick around with him. I'm back from 10 a.m. tomorrow. Till then, be good, be kind, and be careful. 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
2: Perth's traffic on Smooth.
13: There was an early crash in South Perth, Kwinana Freeway southbound before Mill Point Road. That's been cleared away, but traffic still busy back into the city there. Further down Freeway southbound, so Bilia Drive through to Russell Road. Kwinana Freeway northbound, so Anchortel Road through to Rowley Road. Then Leach Highway through to Mill Point Road, thanks to an earlier breakdown there that has been cleared away. Roe Highway is busy northbound at 2J Road. Few cars in Balcata to Reed Highway westbound at Erindale Road. And at Bennett Springs, Reed Highway eastbound at Elton Road too. And that's the latest traffic on Smooth FM Perth.
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14: 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I'm glad you made it. We are locked and loaded and we are ready to roll out with an absolute ripper. 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

0: Good was that? It's David Campbell here on Smooth. I'm a little bit sort of jet lagged. I went to go to the red carpet of The Mandalorian and Grogu in Japan, which, you know what that means? Of course, privilege, awesome, loved it. I love the movie. But now my algorithm, you know when you go somewhere and your algorithm's just like, do you want more 7-Eleven content from Japan? It's like, no, I'm home. Make me come home. And now I'm like finding all this stuff that I missed because I didn't see it. And now I have regret. I have Japanese regret, everybody. I need to go back. Don't we all need to go back and go on holidays? But anyway, I'm going to make some more memories with you. So come back and meet me here in a second on Smooth.
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0: gone smooth. I love it. Well done, everybody. 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
17: Perth's traffic on Smooth.
18: There's a crash in Innaloo. Ellen Stirling Boulevard closed in both directions between Oswald Street and Flax Way. The closure is under police direction. Traffic heavy through the area. Please try and avoid it. A crash too in Balcatta. Reed Highway westbound before Erindale Road. It's in the left emergency lane. Towing services are on site. People out of their cars and traffic is busy on the approach. Freeway northbound, slow at Rowley Road. Freeway southbound in Millpoint Road. Gambelia Drive through to Russell Road as well. And delays Row Highway southbound at 2J Road 2. And that's the latest traffic on Smooth FM at Perth.
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0: That is so good. It's David Campbell here. I hope you're having a fantastic weekend on Smooth. Okay, mums and dads, this one's for you, this recommendation, but I had to do an interview for this TV show called Rivals. I'd heard about it. I thought, it seems a bit, you know, on the saucy side. I don't know if it's for me. It's a British TV show. And then I had to interview the cast, so I watched a whole bunch and I got completely addicted. It's so funny. It's like Dynasty from the 80s meets like all this corporate drama in media in Britain. It stars David Tennant, who's Doctor Who. The cast is so funny. Danny Dyer's in it too. It's actually really funny and really good. Season 2 has just dropped. Rivals Season 2 on Disney Plus. Honestly, check it out. But for mums and dads only. And I'll be back right after this with more of your favourites on Smooth.
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0: That's what I'm talking about right there. Yes. It's David Campbell here for your Smooth Saturdays. Hope you're having a good one out there. And you know what? On the weekend, 50% of our time is spent in the car. So I'll hopefully, while you're doing pickups and drop-offs and grabbing the shopping and doing dance practice or soccer or swimming lessons, going to Nan's place, hopefully you're keeping it right here on Smooth because I've got some great songs to keep you company.
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15: Perth's traffic on Smooth.
16: There is a vehicle fire in Rivervale, Gradiston Highway westbound after Belmont Avenue. The left lanes are blocked. Emergency services on-site. Traffic is slow on the approach. Debris 2 near Perth Airport. Tonkin Highway southbound after Airport Drive. Cement bag in the left lane there, so be mindful. Still a crash in Innaloo. Ellen Stirling Boulevard is closed in both directions between Oswald Street and Flax Way. Traffic's heavy through there. Avoid the area. And Freeway northbound, so Rowley Road. Freeway southbound, Bilia Drive through to Russell Road. And that's the latest traffic on Smooth FM Perth.
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17: There's a lot to do before a night out. You've got to confirm the babysitter, get dinner ready, reply to the WhatsApp group or mute them. 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

0: All right, one more rep and you're good to go. It's David Campbell here on Smooth. 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No, it's not. It's not. Every day we try to avoid leg day. That's the one. But no matter what you're doing, or if you've got us on the treadie, whatever, we are keeping you company here on Smooth. So let's get our reps up. That way we can eat what we want tonight. All right, more feel-good vibes coming up next on Smooth.
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0: Oh, I don't know if I could choose a favourite, but it'd be that last song. It is David Campbell here. I got to go, but Byron Webb is in. He really knows his stuff. I don't want to talk about Byron like he's not here, but he really knows what's good on the radio, and he's got some great stuff in store for you this afternoon. Don't go anywhere, and I'll be back tomorrow from 1 o'clock. Until then, have a great Saturday night. Love you. Bye.
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11: Perth's traffic on Smooth.
12: Earlier vehicle fire in Rivervale, Gredeston Highway westbound up to Belmont Avenue. That's been extinguished. Traffic looking pretty good through there. And some earlier debris near Perth Airport, Tonkin Highway southbound up to Airport Drive. That's been cleared away. Still a crash in Innaloo. Ellensterling Boulevard is closed in both directions between Oswald Street and Flax Way. Closure under police direction there. Traffic is pretty heavy through there, so try and avoid the area. And freeway southbound, Sobelia Drive through to Russell Road. And that's the latest traffic on Smooth FM Perth.
13: Good good afternoon. Hope your weekend's off to a good start so far. Thank you for joining us too at Smooth FM with Byron with you now. And the lady that threw the wedding of the year on July 3rd, Taylor Swift, on the way for you soon. Let's get back into it now, though. It's good yacht rock from these guys.
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0: Oh, now, I like that. Elton John and Dua Lipa. That's Smooth FM. So good on Cold Heart. John Farnham in there too before that. And not long ago, the lady throwing the wedding of the year soon, July 3rd in New York City, Taylor Swift. And apparently those lucky enough to be invited are having to sign NDAs as to the exact whereabouts of where the wedding's happening. I'm sure we'll hear all about it after it's done. Anyway, thank you for joining us. Byron with you here as we soak in the weekend. We'll keep that coiffy warm and keep it very New York next for you too with Billy Joel on the way at Smooth.
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0: 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So much of the weekend remaining is great. Byron with you and back at it in a moment, but we'll quickly check in on the traffic around town if you're out and about.
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18: There's a vehicle fire in Baldivis. Kwinana Freeway is closed northbound at Carnup Road. Police are diverting traffic. Traffic's slow on the approach. Please find a different way around that if you can. The early crash in Innaloo, Ellen Stirling Boulevard between Oswald Street and Flaxway. That's been cleared away. It's all back open through there now. There's still an event on a Brigadoon. The Swan Valley Show is under the WA State Equestrian Centre until 6 p.m. Expect delays nearby on Great Northern Highway and West Swan Road. And that's the latest traffic on Smooth FM Perth.
19: Doesn't a weekend make you feel so good? It's nice to be part of ours too at Smooth FM with Byron with you this afternoon. About to play a great song from the voice of love, Barry White, and When Love Goes Wrong, the rawness of Bruno Mars in the next few for you too. But firstly, these guys, No Mercy Now.
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0: Whatever there's guy that helps make the weekend sound and feel good, I reckon. Rick Astley for you, Smooth FM. And before that, the rawness and the regret of Bruno Mars and When I Was Your Man. It's Smooth, I love that song. Thanks for joining us, Byron Mead here. And tomorrow we are in for another very music-infused Sunday, the most music around, and some pretty great company too. Mel Doyle starts it all with our weekend breakfast show from 6 a.m. tomorrow. And I mentioned Mel because I'm about to play her favourite artist of all time for you next.
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0: great song to help make this part of our weekend feel good at Smooth FM. I mean, mind you, I know there's not much of a weekend that doesn't feel good. And I hope you're well with Byron with you this afternoon. And after a quick check-in on the roads around town, if you're out and about, back into it, playing Phil Oakey and Giorgio Moroder, some Coldplay, and that Lady A song, Need You Now, in the next bunch here at Smooth.
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12: Perth's traffic on Smooth.
13: The earlier vehicle fire in Baldivis, Kwinana Freeway North, at Akana Road, that has been extinguished. Everything now back open through there, but still definitely expect some delays on the approach. Otherwise, freeway southbound looking pretty good. In Brigadoon, the Swan Valley Show at the WA State Equestrian Centre is now complete. Still be mindful through the area. And a reminder, tomorrow the Run for a Reason is on. Various CBD and surrounding roads will be closed from 9 p.m. tonight through to 1 p.m. tomorrow morning. Please definitely plan around it. And that's the latest traffic on Smooth FM Perth.
0: 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We're here to join you on Smooth FM. And always so nice to be part of our weekend. Whatever your plans are tonight, whether it's work or something a lot more fun, we're going to certainly make it sound good with a load of good songs like this now from Phil Oakey and Giorgio Moroder for you.
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0: It's a good sound, isn't it? Lady A at Smooth FM and with the Booty Call song, Need You Now. I love playing that. I hope you enjoy it. With Byron Whip here, rolling out more music and less for you. And with a lot more to wind down to tonight after nine, we'll have Cameron Daddo back in for you. But in the meantime, we're on the dance floor next, doing the Egyptian dance with the Bangles and the Deadpool dance with NSYNC next here at Smooth.
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0: Well, now you're definitely in the right place for nothing but more music and Let's Talk right across our weekend at Smooth FM. And if you enjoyed all of that, hang around. You're going to love next hour too. 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

0: What a good song that is. What a great hour of variety so far too at Smooth FM. Hope you enjoy it. Love that from John Lennon. So I had the Scissors Sisters adding a bit of fun to it all, and Madonna in there too, voguing away and, well, reinventing herself at the moment. We get the brand new Madonna material very soon. New album is out in September. First taste from that soon. Anyway, I hope you're well. With Byron Whip here playing you more music and less talk, and we're right back into it next. Christina Aguilera is on the way at Smooth.
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1: It certainly is all sounding good across the weekend at Smooth FM, playing you more music and less awkward. Byron with you here to keep you company. Thank you for joining us, whatever you're doing at this near 8 p.m. point of a Saturday night. If you need some quiet and calm, we're good for that too after 9. We'll have Cameron Daddo back in. But in the meantime, back into it next with Shakira for you at Smooth.
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1: Yeah, I hope you well. It's certainly nice that you got a sign at Smooth FM with Byron with you here tonight. And, well, back in another great run of songs with a lady who had a big win over the Spanish tax department and got herself $90 million. Not bad. 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Smooth.

0: Junk Rated House, so good. Love that sound of Smooth FM of Don't Dream It's Over. And Taylor Swift before that, getting ready to throw the wedding of the year not far away now, July 3rd in New York City. Hope you're well in the meantime with Byron Witt here, playing you more music and less talk. And on the way, a little ditty for you. It's a ditty about Jack and Diane. So good from John Mellencamp next at Smooth.
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0: What a great song as we make our way through yet another weekend of nothing but more music and less talk here at Smooth FM. Nice that you're a part of it too. If you're around tomorrow, need some good company, Mel Doyle starts it all with our weekend breakfast show. We, after nine though, like to wind it down a bit and leave you in the company of Cameron Daddo next till midnight. Enjoy, hope you do.
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0: More music, less talk. Cameron Datto on Smooth with Savage Gardens to the Moon and Back. We will see the second full moon for the month in the coming days. And in a galaxy far, far away, have you seen the new Mandalorian and Grogu movie? Or is it in the diary for tomorrow? I am excited. We'll be back with something closer to home with Mariah Carey's Hero. It's on deck and ready to roll after this on Smooth.
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0: 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Simply beautiful, if you don't know me by now. Cameron Daddo with you till midnight on Smooth. Bruno Mars is coming up. So if you're looking for a little positive affirmation or message tonight, just the way you are will help make things feel good. I've also got a beauty from Bryan Adams. 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

0: 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Hi, it's Cameron Daddo, keeping you company for another hour with one to lift us up from Joe Cocker and Jennifer Warnes, Up Where We Belong. 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
0: 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He's very funny on the socials. He always takes the mickey and he knows his way around a heartfelt song. This is his best as we get back into more music and less talk.
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0: That is truly one of his best. Elton John, Rocket Man, helping us to feel good on Smooth. Is it even Saturday night if you haven't belted out a bit of a sing-along with one of your Smooth faves? Apparently 65% of us love to sing in the car when we're alone. I do. Cam Daddo here with you. And if you're just getting warmed up, maybe the Backstreet Boys will do the trick. Or the Thompson Twins. They're up next on Smooth. Keep it here.
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0: And that is why Smooth is your feel-good music station anytime you need. Thanks so much, Cam Datto, on the way out with Mel Doyle, back for Weekend Brekkie from 6 a.m. for the early birds. This thought from Vincent van Gogh: great things are done by a series of small things brought together. Is he talking about ticking boxes on a to-do list? How good's that feeling? I'm back with you tomorrow night from 9, only here on Smooth, and as always, dream big. Bye for now.
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0: Perth's traffic on Smooth.
3: Taking a first check of the roads this morning, and it's run for a reason day, so we have plenty of closures in the CBD and surrounds until 1 p.m. this afternoon. Roads that are already closed include Murray Street and Hay Street between King Street and William Street, and the Mitchell Freeway southbound from Vincent Street to Millpoint Road, so plan ahead to avoid any delays. Perth's weather, mostly sunny today, warming to a top of 21 degrees after a chilly overnight low of just 3. Right now, it is still 3 degrees. That's the latest traffic on Smooth FM Perth.
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4: Good morning. Well, there's nothing better than hearing one of your all-time favourites on the radio. The chance to breathe with Faith Hill in just a few moments, but I love getting on Bruno Mars this early in the morning. 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

0: Oh, that song, warming up the vocals. First thing on a Sunday morning, INXS, never tear us apart. 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I Just Called to Say I Love You is next on Smooth FM.
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8: Today is the HBF run for a reason, so we have plenty of roads across the CBD and surrounds closed until 1pm this afternoon. That includes Murray Street and Hay Street between King Street and William Street, Mitchell Freeway southbound from Vincent Street to Millpoint Road, plus Mounts Bay Road from Winthrop Avenue to Mounts Bay Hospital, so plan ahead to avoid any delays. Perth's weather, mostly sunny today, warming to 21 degrees after a chilly overnight low of just 3. Right now, it is still 3 degrees. That's the latest traffic on Smooth FM Perth.
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9: Good morning, I'm Eleanor Quirk. Pauline Hanson says her party plans to contest every seat in the next federal election after an opinion poll revealed a massive surge in support for One Nation. The Redbridge poll shows if an election were held today, One Nation would become the new federal opposition. One Nation MP Barnaby Joyce says the latest polling is humbling.
10: What's before us is an incredible responsibility placed on us by the Australian people. We'll rise to that responsibility, but we're not going to get carried away with what may or may not be down the track.
9: The Coalition says renters are paying the price for the government's tax reforms. It comes after Anthony Albanese used a Labor Party conference to defend his changes in the budget to negative gearing and capital gains tax. But Nationals MP David Littleproud says the Prime Minister's made life harder for those already struggling.
11: By taxing something, you get less of it. And who I feel really sorry for are young people who are just started off in the rental market or trying to stay in it. The reality is their rents are going to go up because if you take investors out of the market, there's not going to be a market for them.
9: The United States and Iran are reportedly closing in on a final peace agreement to permanently end the war in the Middle East. President Trump confirming negotiations have progressed significantly. US Secretary of State Marco Rubio says America is remaining firm on its conditions before a peace deal is struck.
12: There is a chance that whether it's later today, tomorrow, in a couple days, we may have something to say. But this issue needs to be solved, as the president has said one way or the other. Iran can never have a nuclear weapon. The straits need to be opened without tolls. These are the president's points consistently.
9: And another woman's come forward levelling accusations against Andrew Mountbatten Windsor. The latest accuser claiming the former prince acted indecently towards her at Royal Ascot back in 2002. It comes as police expand their investigation into his alleged actions to include sexual misconduct, corruption and fraud. Injuries marred Collingwood's 10-point win over West Coast last night, with Darcy Moore injuring his hamstring and Jamie Elliott stretched off with the knee injury in the final term. But there was still plenty to celebrate as Scott Pendlebury made history with the league's games record. He says it's been a massive week.
13: I've never been clapped walking out of a supermarket before, so that's a different experience. And we've tried to embrace the week, and I reckon towards the last bit there I could feel the week catching up. I was out of legs and I was pretty cooked at stages, but just so pumped for the boys as well to get this win in front of 93,000 fans, which is unbelievable.
9: And you're up to date on the latest from the newsroom.
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0: 1927 on Smooth FM this morning. Feel good music all weekend. Melissa Doyle joining you. Hey, if you're after a good recommendation for a TV show, I just binged and finished Shrinking on Apple TV. You know when you love a show so much and you're actually devastated when it ends, but it's gorgeous, it's so well written, the characters are beautiful. Anyway, little recommendation. I loved it. I hope you will too. I love the music and I've got plenty coming up. Paul Young is perfect for starting our day here on Smooth FM.
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0: I bet you're in the car tapping along to that one this morning on Smooth. Hey, Mel Doyle with you, here to make Sundays even better with some great music. MJ and Man in the Mirror coming up right after this.
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